about an hour and a half ago. 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Police estimate some 300 or 400 people. They just got out and walked. God, we've gotten confirmation. We cannot find anyone. I've never seen anything like this.

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1: So, won't you?
0: Come with me. I can give you anything.
1: I've been there. All I want is you.
0: But it's just one more tour, then I'll be back.
1: But I won't. I can't.

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0: gusto, tenés una selecta vinoteca y para tus picadas o excelentes sándwich te ofrece gran selección de fiambres y quesos. 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Te esperamos en calle 20 de junio 335 con su teléfono 2355-521021. El Copetín de Francisco Ferreras.
1: I came to say goodbye.
2: But why, Boris? Why?
1: I've made up my mind. I'm going away.
2: Then I shall be alone.
1: That journey into the desert you've spoken of, you will take it alone?
2: What else can I do?
1: Once you said to me that peace and happiness might be found there, you gave me hope. And now...